tried to the top, I've been out of shape, taking out the box, I'm an astronaut. I blasted off the planet, rock that caused catastrophe, and it matters more because I had it. Now I had, I thought about wreaking havoc on an opposition, kind of shocking, they want a static with precision. I'm automatic, quarterback, I ain't talking second, pack it up, I don't panic, batter up, who the back?

0: Радиотурист. 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
1: I stand firm for our soil. Little rock and falls and they juicy, so juicy. Trust me, you'll be stitchy. Hell is round the corner where I shelter. It's something that's schism. The living out of style. If you believe or deceive, common sense that shouldn't receive. Let me take you down the corridors of my life.

your preference to say I'm a good neighbor, I trust. Suggest you from my labor. The bottom ensures my good behavior. The constant struggle ensures my insanity. Passing the evenings ensures the struggle for my family. We're hungry, beware of our appetite. Distant drums ring the news of a kill tonight. The kill which I share with my passengers. We take our fill, take our fill, take our fill. I stand firm for our soil. Liquor I come for, so they juice me, seduce me. Dress me up in stitzy. Confused by different memories, details of Asian. Remember these conversations. A watch become a venom is my brain thinks bomb like. So I listen, he's a conkite. As I grow, and as I grow collective. Before the move,